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1: Bringe Alibis, das gefällt mir am besten.
0: Mirrors of the ceiling, the pink champagne on ice. And they said, we are just prisoners here.

DR 2. In this town's lost its faith, our colors will fade eventually. So if our time is running out, day after day, we'll make the mundane our masterpiece. Oh my, my love, I take one look at you, you're taking me out.

that mama, she got it sticking in the cameraman. And we could have some. And he's up there. What's that? Hawaiian noises.